0: we have a water shortage in St. Lucia. We have to look at it holistically, you know, and how we can ameliorate that. Again, a holistic approach. We have the resources and we have the innovation for that. We're an island, for crying out loud. Water is never in short supply. So back to the drawing board, and those persons who are in a position to do the right thing, let them do the right thing for the sake of the country and not for expedience.
1: That water problem, through a lot of garbage and different things have been thrown in the rivers, you know, these things have their disadvantages, you know, to the water system in St. Lucia, you know. So I call on the people, you know, to refrain from disposing of the garbage in the rivers, man, and your little water sources, you know, because climate change and, you know, we're losing water. And we have a garbage program going on, you know, every 2 days in every community, you know, like for Beaufort Mondays and Thursdays, you know, garbage have been picked up, you know, on every last Thursday in every month. But old fridge, old stove, old sponge and thing is being picked up, you know. So check in your community for the dates, man, and let's not throw our garbages recklessly in the water sources.
2: Thanks for those responses. Now to our new question. St. Lucia's traffic department is cracking down on improper headlights, aftermarket LED and HID kits retrofitted into halogen housings. In a halogen bowl, those bulbs scatter light everywhere, turning dipped beams into blinding floodlights. Under the Motor Vehicles and Road Traffic Act, only permitted lights are legal, and dazzling other drivers is already an offense. Lawmakers say penalties may increase for excessive LED lights. Yet, these aftermarket LED kits are sold openly and imported regularly. The traffic department conducts checkpoints along the roadways, yet there is no visible enforcement at the point of sale. With aftermarket LEDs now on cars in every district, the regulatory gap is obvious. So we ask, is it too late to regulate aftermarket LEDs now that they saturate St. Lucia's roads? Remember, our EPOL team is always on the go to get your responses as well. Watch the HTS News Force from 7 p.m. for the results and a new discussion.
3: 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I'm Sola Jalfred. Goodbye.

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1: Diggy Diggy Bum, Diggy Diggy Bang.
2: Now why did you say it was a bum? Now why did you say it was a bum? Now why did you say it was a bum? Now why did you say it was a bum? Now why did you say it was a bum?
3: No, you said that.
2: No, you said it.
3: You said that in the hotel room.
2: I said she was the bum.

0: 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It's a master class, man. You can ask the chance. Rich and really on, get another pass to pass, but when it's really on, would you gotta clout it off?
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0: 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And weather.
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0: 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And weather.
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1: Bonjour, monsieur Charlie. 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
0: Bonjour, Jacqueline. 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
1: I'm shocked in color, but Angelic, monsieur, qui just put it up. Welcome, Holy Spirit. Bless me with your power. Be with us today. Anointing, all on you. Anointing, all on us. Let the power of the Holy Spirit be with us. Anointing, all on us. Heavenly Father, we thank you. We thank you for waking us up this morning, and thank you for a wonderful day as we celebrate the sixth day of Easter, Heavenly Father. The sixth Sunday of Easter, dear Father, and we're about to celebrate the Pentecost Sunday in the power of the Holy Spirit. Father, we thank you for your grace and your mercy that has kept us. Thank you for all mothers that has done a great contribution in society, in our nation, and all over the world. And our loving Mother, Jesus Christ, Mother, dear Father, thank you for the first mother and for her bearing the son. So precious, dear Father. Pray for all mothers, also those who have lost their mothers, dear Father, we know, as we celebrate today, they remember the parents that have done the great contribution and that has contribution, and they flew now in the heavenly home. May the souls rest in peace, dear Father. I know it's a difficult time for some people that, you know, they wake up today and their mom is not around, but, you know, she's also there smiling over you and taking in a spiritual and heavenly home, dear Father. Heavenly Father, we thank you again for mothers and fathers that have been mothers, dear Father, who has done contribution to their children, dear Father. Who stepfathers, dear Father, fathers, and all mothers, all people that have contributed through our children, stepchildren, and you know, dear Father, you know they have done a great contribution to this world. And Heavenly Father, we say this praise, dear Father, that children will be your parents unto the Lord, for this is right. And therefore, mothers also, do not provoke thy children to anger, dear Father. Dear Father, for your days may be longer on this earth, dear Jesus. Heavenly Father, we pray for all those who are not doing too well, dear Jesus. Dear Father, touch them from the crowns of their head to the soles of their feet, dear Father. We pray for the religious, we pray for our the Prime Minister, and the leader of the opposition, that they will work together and do not lean not unto their own understanding. Dear Father, let us do what's right and just for the country. Put peace, dear Father. They have wars all over the world, dear Father. In Simusha, Father, we have wars and children, you know, dear Father. We say we need peace. And those who are traveling from there and far, all our visitors, they're visiting our jazz festival, dear Father. Dear Father, grant them traveling mercies wherever they go, dear Father, on the way. But oh, please, drivers, dear Father, we pray that they be cautious on the road, dear Father. Dear Father, we thank you for all those also, for those who feed the poor ministries, dear Father, all those who are going to put food on the table, dear Father, for those who had nothing today, and those who, dear Father, bless them in abundance, dear Jesus. We pray for all those who physically and mentally challenge, dear Father. Dear Father, always touch that mind of theirs so that they will always be. Pray that they not be disturbance to them, for their Father. We pray those in the prison and those incarcerated, dear Jesus. We pray for the parents also, that you strengthen them and you're confident that they do what's right and just already incarcerated, dear Father. Well, when they come out from there, they will be good citizens of this world. Heavenly Father, we pray for these who have a sad problem, dear Jesus. We pray that those who are, you will touch their eyes, dear Father. They don't see physically, but spiritually, that they refuse, dear Father, all of them, dear Jesus. We pray for all those who are homebound, those who cannot do anything for themselves, those who take care of the elderly, dear Father, doctors, nurses, and community helpers, everybody that does, those who clean the streets, dear Father. They will give them the strength and the patience that they need. It's a very challenge for them, dear Father, all teachers, children. And all those who go on holidays, dear Father, those who start on the vacation, dear Father, trust them and guide them and protect them and guide them that they will be safe throughout this vacation, dear Father. Dear Father, we pray for those who celebrated birthdays and all those who have celebrated, especially my Auntie Carmen, dear Father, I thank you so much that she has seen 90 years, dear Father. I will stand her mother and all the sisters. She's the last in the relative, the sisters, dear Father. She celebrated and she was so happy yesterday. And all those who celebrated, if and all those who celebrated, and all those who will be celebrating, dear Father, bless them. My son will be celebrating on Tuesday. And my neighbors, Robertine, and all those who have celebrated, dear Father, bless them with longevity and grace to see many more babies. And also, Mr. Charlie, Father, and all the managers and staff. And remember that they're doing a great job for us, dear Father. Thank you for them, Father. Give them the strength that they need, dear Father. It is not easy waking up every morning to be there with us in the studio, dear Father. We pray that you cover us and our nation everywhere. And everyone have a blessed this Sunday and happy Jazz and happy Mother's Day to all mothers, wherever their sisters, brothers, nephews, cousins. Have a blessed one. Thank you. This prayer I put at the foot of your cross in the Father and the Son and the Holy Spirit. Amen. Have a blessed and wonderful Mother's Day, everyone.
0: Bonjour, merci, Jackie, pour la prière.

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1: Merci, Abel. Father God, I thank you today. Lord Jesus, I praise your name. Father, you are great and greatly to be praised. Father, this morning I want to say a special prayer. A special prayer, Lord Jesus, for the mothers, Lord God, that have lost their children. Father, Lord Jesus, especially my mother this morning, Lord, I pray that you will strengthen her. Father, Lord, I pray that you will continue, Lord Jesus, to give her strength as she is still grieving the loss of her only son, Lord Jesus, Father. I pray that you will strengthen her, Lord. It is a different kind of loss, oh Father, when you have lost the child. Father, I pray, Lord God, for not only my mother who lost her child, but Lord Jesus, all the mothers, Lord God, who have lost their children, Lord Jesus. Father, Lord Jesus, you gave your only son to enter the world, Father, for us, Lord Jesus, that we might be saved. So, Lord Jesus, Father, I pray that you will help the mothers, Lord God, who have lost their children, to be able to cope, Lord Jesus, with the loss, oh Father, and to be able to continue, Lord Jesus, to live, Lord God, even after the loss of their children, Lord God. Father, Lord Jesus, I just thank you, Lord God, that you can let them be alive again, let them be happy again, let them be joyful again, oh Father, Lord God, after the loss of a child. My God, I thank you, Lord Jesus, that this morning, Lord God, we who are alive and well today, Lord God, we can give you thanks. We can give you praise. We can just glorify your name, Lord God, for everything that you are doing in our lives, Father. Even as we grieve, Lord Jesus, at the death of a loved one, oh Father, Lord Jesus, we pray, Lord God, that you will just strengthen us. Father, there is a saying that you do not give us anything that we cannot handle. So, Lord Jesus, we pray that you will show us how to handle the situation of, oh, Father. Lord, I thank you for my children, Lord Jesus. I thank you that they are all alive and well today, Father, that they will be willing, Lord, get up and give you thanks. And give you praise, Father, for keeping them alive and well today. Father, I pray for the management and the staff of Radio 100. I pray that you will bless them, bless the studio, Father, Lord Jesus. Everything that is done today, Lord, and help it to be done according to your word, Lord Jesus, and your plan and purpose for our lives. I thank you for the priest, Father, Lord Jesus, who will be coming to bring us a word today, Lord Jesus, Father. Those of us who will be going to church today, Father, I pray that we will hear a special word, Lord Jesus, that will touch our hearts today, Father. I pray, Lord Jesus, that you will just be with us and keep us safe. Keep us strong. Keep us, Lord Jesus, in good spirit, oh Father. And Lord God, I thank you for all the people who have called to pray. I pray that you will hear and answer our prayers. And Lord Jesus, I pray that we will do whatever you want us to do today, Father. Thank you for everything. In the mighty name of Jesus, I pray. Amen. Thank you. Thank you, Mr. Charlie.
0: Merci, Madrina, pour la prière. 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

your great love. 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

0: Levé Saint-Lucie, bonjour. 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
1: Good morning, Radio 100. I would like to send Happy Mother's Day to all my sisters. They know themselves, my cousin Najla, my friend Lira, Elmona, all my friends, everybody that I know, Miss Teresa, Miss Andrina, everybody. Happy Mother's Day to you all. May God continue to bless and keep you all and continue to be the good mothers. My niece Sylvia, everybody, as I remember their name. If I didn't call your name, Mistress Hunt, Mother Hunt, everybody, Happy Mother's Day.
0: Sylvie, bon fèt maman pou tou, se ou lak fòm yo, tout moun, nou kase de tout sa ki bon pou, bonjour.
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0: Oui, bonjour, le
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0: Oui.
1: If the people do not want, that's just an observation. If you do not have anything to say on the line, leave the line available to people who wants to greet and send Mother's Day greeting, love to the people, happy birthday, everything. Stay away from the line. 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Have a blessed one.
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1: Bonjour, M. Charlie, encore. Bonjour pour toutes les sœurs et Castle Bima Desi, my daughter in America, my sisters, my neighbors at George Cooper Hospital Road. And good morning for Mr. Jean, Carmen Montooth, Antonia Beverly, Audrey Stacy, and Antonia, Rosemary Compton, Rose Overton, all our cathedral parishioners, and everyone here for my aunties at Miku, and everyone in the Daniel and the Justin family, everyone, and all those who have lost their mothers, their strength and good courage, may the soul rest in eternity. Have a blessed day, Mr. Charlie.
0: Pareillement pour Jackie, bonne journée, bonne fête, maman, pour vous.

0: Afro Charles.
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1: 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He didn't hear you.
2: Morning, Afro.
1: Tu jeunes là de bonjour, Afro. Zaria, oui.
2: Yuzara,
1: okay.
2: Happy Mother's Day to your wife.
1: Happy Mother's Day to your wife, Afa.
2: Bye.
1: Okay. 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We have a session in Slano Nipo, you got him, you open. So you keep, kind of papa de me.
3: Right.
1: Open. We. We. So, t'as l'air, moi, qu'à faire connaître là, nous allons venir là.

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Good morning. Happy Mother's Day to everyone. This is the Colonel sitting in for Nikki. He's not in today. We want to thank Charlie and Arthur for the early program. They've gone. And today's Mother's Day. Today's the last day of jazz. I'll see what I can do in giving you some of the music. But we'll open the lines later on and people can shout. And Mother's Day to everyone, the loved ones, or the friends, etc., etc. So in the meantime and in between time, I say a special good morning as we start the program, country, I think country, Sunday Gold.

Oh yes, if you don't love your neighbor, you don't love God. And as we say again, Mother's Day, we'll be opening up the lines. And that's for those who have lost their mamas. All of us have, some time or the other.

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Yes, they tell me she passed away. And she was surrounded by flowers that outshine my bouquet. I know mine aren't fancy, but still all the while, they were placed in her hand, and I know I saw mama smile.

to Gertrude Richardson. Good morning, happy Mother's Day, Jackie. Good morning, happy Mother's Day, Bellamy Remy. Good morning, happy Mother's Day, and all the folks who have mothers right now, and all those who are mothers. I say happy Mother's Day. Let's take this number here.

Yes, Jimmy Cliff, she's my mother, and I love her so. All right, and those who want to give a shout out, the lines are open for 415-260 or 175-54-1760. You can call, and I'll put you on the air as we continue here with Thunder Gold on Mother's Day.

Okay, guys, we continue here with some Mother's Day song. And again, Happy Mother's Day as we take some of the numbers here. Right here.

turn to so many times in our lives when we need help in our troubles and trials and tribulations. We always turn to mamas, and she's the main one, and a lot of times we take her so much for granted. I know I did mine, and I'd like to dedicate this to all the mamas out there.

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She loved a lot in her time. And if you ever phone in heaven, put mama on the line.

there's a phone in heaven with my mama on the line. Today's Mother's Day. I want to say happy Mother's Day to everyone. And we're mothers. Today is the 10th of May, 2026. And it's Mother's Day and the end of jazz also. And as usual, we had two homicides up in the marching area. Let's continue with Sunday Gold.

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All right. 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

0: Hello, I'm Joachim Duplessis. Welcome to the HTS ePoll. It's your opportunity to weigh in on the most pressing issues of the day. St. Lucia's Traffic Department is cracking down on improper headlights, aftermarket LED and HID kits retrofitted into halogen housings. In a halogen bowl, those bulbs scatter light everywhere, turning dipped beams into blinding floodlights. Under the Motor Vehicles and Road Traffic Act, only permitted lights are legal, and dazzling other drivers is already an offense. Lawmakers say penalties may increase for excessive LED lights. Yet, these aftermarket LED kits are sold openly and imported regularly. The traffic department conducts checkpoints along the roadways, yet there is no visible enforcement at the point of sale. With aftermarket LEDs now on cars in every district, the regulatory gap is obvious. So we ask, is it too late to regulate aftermarket LEDs now that they saturate St. Lucia's roads? Remember, our ePoll team is always on the go to get your responses as well. Watch the HTS News Force from 7 p.m. for the results and a new discussion.
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3: It's now 2 minutes after the hour of 9 o'clock. And if you wish, the lines are open. You can call and wish anyone Happy Mother's Day or Happy Sunday. It doesn't matter. Your mother. Doesn't matter. Open the lines for a while. And you can call 451-7260 or 1-758-451-7260. Morning has broken, guys.

morning has broken. And the last chairman, Brother Williams, good morning. And he says, Happy Mother's Day to all the moms, grandmoms, stepmoms, surrogate moms, mother figures, moms to be, and to all the men out there that are doing the mother and father's jobs too. I hope everyone has a wonderful day. Thank you so very, very much. Words well said. As we continue with Sunday morning, Golden Mother's Day. Let's take this number here.

solitary man, Neil Diamond, as we continue with song The Goal. And we continue here with song The Goal. I guess nobody wants to call, so we'll play the music.

Righteous Brothers, Unchained Melody. Okay, yes. I'll shout out some folks, not necessarily mothers, but my friends and all those who are tuned in to Radio 100 right now. I'll shout out Crispin and Lydia Bovine on the morning. They say good morning. And Mr. Bernard Cornibre on the morning, 1:14. Justin Lee and Clement Aranius, James. Angie Anius and Dr. Stephanie Anius. All right, that's Mr. Stefan. Good morning. As we continue, we say to the Tables, Sheldon Tables and family, on the morning, we say good morning. And we will continue to shout out some of our folks, some of the folks right here, some folks overseas. Fellow Amy, good morning. And happy Mother's Day. And Catherine Richardson, I see you tuned in already. And Jackie, Auntie Jackie, good morning. And we'll shout out folks as we move along. But let's take the music right here.

it's now or never. Let me shout out my good friend, Brother Lambert Nelson. Good morning, Brother Cosmo. And let's say to Brother George Fiafalos and family, special good morning to you.

I wonder if you're lonesome tonight. You know, someone said the world's a stage and each must play a part. Fate had me playing in love with you as my sweetheart. Act one was where we met. I loved you at first glance. You read your lines so cleverly and never missed a cue. Then came act two. You seemed to change, you acted strange, and why I've never known. Honey, you lied when you said you loved me, and I had no cause to doubt you. But I'd rather go on hearing your lies than to go on living without you. Now the stage is bare, and I'm standing there with emptiness all around. And if he won't come back to me, then they can bring the curtain down.

It's 9:31 in the morning, Sunday, and as you know, today is the 10th of May, and it's Mother's Day, and also end of jazz for this year.

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And his hunger burns. So he starts to roam the streets at night, and he learns how to steal, and he learns how to fight. And

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And I say good morning to LF. Hope you're tuned in and listening. And to all the folks down the coast, from Soufré up to Castries and Beaufort up to La Beautiful Chiselle. Up to Castries, Denry, and say good morning. Forgetting Anne-Sloree.

Michelle Lordbury, Dunstan, Dibuli, Tony, Frankie, and the Dibuli family right here on the moon and over in St. Lucia. As we continue with Sunday Gold, blocking some classics, Elvis Presley.

bring back that loving feeling. It's there. Neil Diamond and Dolly Parton, as we continue with Sunday Gold, let's take this classic right now.

0: Good morning.
1: Hello, good morning.
0: Yes, you're on the air, you're live.
1: Hello?
0: Yes, you're live on the air.
1: Sorry, can I hear you, Mr. Yannis?
0: Go ahead now. I'm sure you can hear me now.
1: Right. Yeah. You can hear me now. You just called to tell
0: me. Well,
1: I just called to tell you that I'm enjoying your 10,000. And I would like to send Happy Mother's Day to all the mothers around Kundusha, my area in Rabat, and Fort Benye, New Development in Sufre, Fort St. Jacques, Zeno, and everywhere they are. I hope they all enjoy the Mother's Day, and they all appreciate the children.
0: Okay, and who's calling?
1: This is Field Marshal from
0: Sufre. From Sufre, Fort Benye in Sufre.
1: Yeah.
0: All right.
1: I would just like to make a recommendation, Doctor. I love the music, but most of the time I don't know the names of the songs.
0: Okay.
1: I would appreciate very much if most DJs would announce the names of the songs when they play them.
0: I usually do.
1: Yes, I see you do some of it.
0: Yeah,
1: I just wish you more.
0: Okay, definitely. More. I'll do that. I'll give the names and the singers also.
1: Yeah, thank you.
0: Oh,
1: one day I hope to meet you, my brother.
0: Okay, thank you. Thank you so very much.
1: Adios. Have a good day, my man.
0: Thank you, sir. Oh, yes. Thank you so very much for calling in. As we continue with Sunday Gold, we take this, let's go for a short commercial break, and then we'll be back with Sunday Gold.
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0: Okay, as we continue here with Sunday Gold, the next number coming up, Lobo, love me for what I am.

Robo, love me for what I am. And see what we have next. Let's take that number, going back in time. And this story is D. Que sera, sera.

Heavenly Brothers, devoted to you. Okay, an unmistakable voice of the Heavenly Brothers. As we continue here with Sunday Gold, take this number, going back in time. Swamp Dog, Sam Stone.

It's 60 minutes going down the hour of 10 o'clock. This is the Cooler I'm sitting in for Nikki, who's out today. And let's see what we have next on the tin table. We call it a tin table, but actually it's in the computer. And we have to be selecting it. Let's go to these people down in 1977, I think it was. The Rivers of Babylon.

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I sent by Charlie, the Dominican in the US of A. That's the pilots in the 60s and the 70s. Thank you very much. Oh yes, that's the Gaylords of Dominica. That's going back, way back in time. And let me see if I can get another number here. Well, I'll search for it and get another one. But it's old classics. They don't die at all. As we take this one here, Luciano.

Yes, Jah, give me strength as we continue with Sandy Gold, taking from of the Caribbean numbers, as we take the next number here.

0: Barbara Jones, the first cut is the deepest. It's 11 minutes to the hour of 11. That's the clear sitting in for Brother Nicky, who's out today. Hope you enjoyed the numbers so far. Keep you happy on Mother's Day.
1: Wow.
0: Yes, Auntie Jackie.

Yes, she has the qualities of a queen. And a special Mother's Day song going out to Lydia Anselm Lyons. And it's coming from your sons, Mario, Jan, Kern, and Yannick Anselm. Kern is one of our top engineers right here at Radio 100. Good morning, Kern, and to your brothers and to your mom. Happy Mother's Day. That's a song you requested.

song was written by her son, Mario. Mario Anselm. Fantastic number. I thought it was international. And that was written by Mario Anselm for his mom. And it's coming from her sons, Mario, Jan, Kern, and Yannick Anselm. And that's going to Lydia Anselm Leos. Happy Mother's Day to you, Lydia. And Kern, very nice number. Mario can sing very, very well. All right, as we continue, with Sunday Gold, this guy is going to close up the show at Pigeon Island. And the jazz, Billy Ocean.

yes, Billy Ocean, Caribbean Queen. It's now, let me see, 6 minutes going down from 11 o'clock. It's been a wonderful Mother's Day for a lot of people. Hope you all enjoy it. And Karen, that's a fantastic number. I'll try and play it again before I leave. And there's a tiny bit around. And you know already what we love here. We love country. Let me see if I knock one or two country numbers here.

Wall Street, I'll be an old troubadour when I'm gone. Somebody always spin the wall, eh? Okay. George Jones.

And that's our collection this morning, country collection on Sunday Gold. As we continue with Sunday Gold, I say good morning to Charlie and Alpha Charles. Good morning to you folks. Hope you're listening. Charlie should be in a while. It's after 11 already. Normally he walks in half an hour before. So Charlie, you'll be taking over soon.

All night. And Lionel Richie, as we continue with Sunday Bowl, I'll play Mario's song in a while. Fantastic number. The time is now 19 minutes down the hour of 11 o'clock. And we're coming to the end of my segment. Charlie should be back in a while.

Oh, yes, to tell you, a woman's love. Again, my baby, good afternoon, Stacia Charles. Hey, Mandy Standis Class. I am a Bernard Joseph Rosemary Compton. Hi, happy Mother's Day to you all. Oh, yes, Joan Francois Welsh. Hi, Gina Richford. Madeline Alexander, hey, how y'all are doing? Happy Mother's Day to y'all. Okay, Barbara Fassois, hi Barbara, Marcia Fassois, Jacinta Ray Kai, Gloria Edgar, hi Desmond Charles, Andy Jolie. Happy Mother's Day to y'all guys. Enjoy.

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Again, to all the mothers out there, a happy Mother's Day. It's your special day today.

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Hey, Nigel Dixon, yes, on the 14th, it's going to be your birthday, right? I hope you're going to have a wonderful birthday, my bro. All the best to you. And happy Mother's Day to your beautiful wife, Gina Dixon. 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Emmeline Leons, Emmeline, Curlin, Lee Vaughn, Jemina, Angela. Yes, Nigel is sending, your brother Nigel Dixon is sending Mother's Day greetings to y'all. Wishing you all the very, very best. Blessings, peace, health, long life, happiness. To all the mothers out there and Nigel Dixon, hope you're going to have a wonderful birthday, my bro. Martin, Jeremy, Enoch, Jerome Dixon. Good afternoon, guys. So, again, to all the mothers, happy Mother's Day.

Oh, yes. Again, to all the wonderful mothers out there, happy Mother's Day to you. Hope you're going to have food. Enjoy the rest of the day, okay? All the best. Angela Dixon, David. Angela and David Lawrence. David, how you doing, my bro? You make sure you take care of the lady today. All right. Jacinta Hunt. Hey, happy Mother's Day to you, Jacinta. And this is going to be your special day. Hope you're going to have a wonderful birthday. Again, to all the mothers out there, hope you're having a wonderful day. Eugenie and Corina Richlow, happy Mother's Day to you all. To all the wonderful mothers out there. Deborah Remy, Deborah Marcel, Deborah Daisy, happy Mother's Day to you all.

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Happy Mother's Day to y'all. Mildred Leons. Hey, Mildred. Happy Mother's Day to you, Mildred Leons. Gloria Lawrence. Happy Mother's Day to you, Gloria, from your son, David Lawrence, and your daughter-in-law, Angela, wishing you the very best. Happy Mother's Day to you. Know how much they love you. Blessings to you. Joy, peace, health, long life. Wishing you the very best. You did a wonderful job. Okay, continue. So Mildred Leons, the Gloria Lawrence from Angela and David, your son and your daughter-in-law, wishing you the very best. Again, to all of that, to all the mothers, happy Mother's Day. Hey, happy Mother's Day. To Rosemary. Hi, Rosemary Pamphil, Rosemary Gaston. Happy Mother's Day to you all, guys. Enjoy.

Oh, yes, to all the mothers out there, happy Mother's Day. Yes, again, Mildred Leons and Gloria Lawrence, yes. Oh, yes, Christine Coldron, Don Paul Bois' wife. Your husband is sending Mother's Day greetings to you, wishing you the very best on today on Mother's Day. He says, your wonderful mother. And he loves you very, very much. So, Christine Coldron and Carmen Motut, happy Mother's Day to you from your loving son, Don Coldron, Paul Bois. Yes. So, Paul Bois, yes, it's done. All right, my friend. Happy Mother's Day to you, Christine. All the best. Good afternoon. Good afternoon. Olivia. Olivia Maslin. Hi, Olivia. How you doing? Your sister, Lorna. Happy Mother's Day to you all, guys. Hope you're having a wonderful day. Sylvia, Sexius. Enjoy, guys. Happy Mother's Day to you all for your listening pleasure. That's

Oh, yes, again to all the mothers out there. It's Katrina Flemings. Happy Mother's Day to you from all your children. Hey, Katrina, happy Mother's Day. Rebecca Flemings, yeah. Marie Jacob, Sasha, Lesmond, Tasha, Daniel, hi, how you all doing? Althea Flemings. Happy Mother's Day to you all, guys. Hope you all having a wonderful day today. Again, to all of them, wherever you may be, to all the mothers, happy Mother's Day.

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0: It is 1 minute past one, and you're listening to Sunday Gold on Radio 100. I'm Charlie F. You. I'm going to be here till 4 o'clock when the Colonel will be bringing you country to the world. And again, to all the mothers out there, happy Mother's Day. Oh, yes. Again, good afternoon to Sir Robert Julian Hand. How are you doing? Blessed day to you, and happy Mother's Day to your beautiful wife, Lady Jennifer Hand. Good afternoon. Good afternoon to little Samuel, Bernadette, Samuel, Joseph, the James family, all the mothers out there. Happy Mother's Day. Enjoy.

Oh, yes. And I say it again. Happy Mother's Day to all the mothers out there. My good friend Junior Colimo, how you doing? Good afternoon. Good afternoon to you. Ma Bertram over at La Panse. Happy Mother's Day to you. Greatest MJ from your loving daughter, Christine Belrose. Hey, Christine. Happy Mother's Day to you. Louis Vite, how you doing today? Louis Vite, happy Mother's Day to you. Tabula Amide, hi Tabula, happy Mother's Day to you. Hope you're having a wonderful day, and happy Mother's Day to Suzanne. Susan Ajuda, happy Mother's Day to you. Hope you're having a wonderful day. Grandeline. Grandelina Judah, happy Mother's Day to you from your loving son, Fribonius, and your grandchildren, your children, all wishing you the very, very best. So, happy Mother's Day, Grandelina Judah, and Susanna Judah. Again, to all the mothers out there, Louis Vite, good afternoon, guys. All the mothers out there, happy Mother's Day.

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0: Hello, I'm Joachim Duplessis. Welcome to the HTS ePoll. It's your opportunity to weigh in on the most pressing issues of the day. St. Lucia's Traffic Department is cracking down on improper headlights, aftermarket LED and HID kits retrofitted into halogen housings. In a halogen bowl, those bulbs scatter light everywhere, turning dipped beams into blinding floodlights. Under the Motor Vehicles and Road Traffic Act, only permitted lights are legal and dazzling other drivers is already an offense. Lawmakers say penalties may increase for excessive LED lights. Yet, these aftermarket LED kits are sold openly and imported regularly. The traffic department conducts checkpoints along the roadways, yet there is no visible enforcement at the point of sale. With aftermarket LEDs now on cars in every district, the regulatory gap is obvious. So we ask, is it too late to regulate aftermarket LEDs now that they saturate St. Lucia's roads? Remember, our ePoll team is always on the go to get your responses as well. Watch the HTS News Force from 7 p.m. for the results and a new discussion.
1: Oh yes, again to all of there. Good afternoon, wherever you may be. Again to all the mothers, happy Mother's Day. Hope you all having a wonderful day. Hey, Suzanne, Judah is sending Mother's Day greetings to her mother. Yes, Sandra, her sister, Delphia, and niece Jacinta. Greetings come to you all from Suzanne. Okay, so Suzanne, all the best there to you, and happy Mother's Day to you. Good afternoon again to all. And Suzanne, greetings coming to you from your son, Joshua, Jordan, and your daughter, Emerald. Wishing you happy Mother's Day. Again, to all the mothers out there, wherever you may be, happy Mother's Day. Happy Mother's Day to all the wonderful mothers out there.

0: gift to me.
1: Oh yes, again to all the murders out there, happy Murders Day. Murders Day greetings going out to Shadra Eliter over in New Jersey. Hey Shadra, happy Mother's Day to you. Hope you're having a wonderful day. From Andre, wishing you the very, very best. Okay, so Shadra, happy Mother's Day to you and your mom. Brandeline Eliter, Cecilia Eliter, happy Mother's Day to you all, guys. Hope you're all having a wonderful day. Marilyn Fontenelle, happy Mother's Day to you from your daughter, Natasha Fontenelle. Happy Mother's Day. Hope you're all having a wonderful day. All right? Good afternoon. Good afternoon. To all the mothers out there. Oh, yes. We're doing it for the mothers today. It's your special day.

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Pius Dorville over in Barbados wishing all his friends, his aunt, his cousins, all the Dorville fam, my mothers, happy Mother's Day. 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

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And again to all the mothers out there, wherever you may be. Hope you're having a wonderful Mother's Day. Oh, yes. Brandon Morris, happy Mother's Day to you. 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Good afternoon. Again to all the mothers, hope you're having a wonderful Mother's Day.

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Oh, yes, Mama, look at the mountain. Again, to all the mothers out there, good afternoon. Hey, Roxanne, how you doing? Are you in Toronto, in Canada? Hi, Roxanne, all the best to you. Grandeline, are you all having fun there? Suzanne, hey, Sandra, Jacinta. Hope you're having a wonderful day. Good afternoon. Good afternoon. Midlandess, this one is for your listening pleasure. Again, to all the mothers out there, to all the mothers, happy Mother's Day. Yes.

Oh, yes, remember when? Yes, I'll tell you. Again, to all the wonderful mothers out there. To all the mothers out there, happy Mother's Day to you, whatever you're doing. All the best, okay? Sylvia King, Sylvia Joseph, hi. Happy Mother's Day. Hope y'all having a wonderful day. Again, to all the mothers, happy Mother's Day. Good afternoon.

Oh yes, again, wherever you may be, good afternoon, good afternoon. Hope you're having a wonderful day. Wherever you may be, good afternoon to all. Happy Mother's Day.

0: yes, if I could hear my mother pray again today is for the mothers. That's how you're doing it today. To all the mothers out there, happy Mother's Day. Oh, yes.
1: Dedicate this one to my special mother and all mothers over the world. This one's for you all. Mama finds you done really struggle with us over the years. We love you. Love you, my mother. 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Queen of my heart. All the mothers of the world, this is

0: Oh, yes. Again, to all the mothers out there, today we are doing it for the mothers.
1: Radio 100,
0: it is 3 minutes past two, and you're listening to Sunday Gold on Radio 100. I'm Charlie here with you. I'm going to be here till 4 o'clock when the Colonel will be bringing you country to the world. And again, to all the mothers out there, happy Mother's Day. Sylvia Raphael over in Coconut Creek, Florida. Jackie, Lana, Bernadette. Flavia, Madri, and Heather James. Hey, how y'all are doing? Esther, Joseph. Happy Mother's Day to y'all, guys. Hope you're having a wonderful day.

Oh yes, God, you're so good. You're so good. Again to all of them. Good afternoon. Hey, Marie Moise, happy Mother's Day to you. Joanne, Emily Edward, hi. How you all doing? Happy Mother's Day. Greetings going out to you from Beverly. Hi, Beverly. Happy Mother's Day to you all, guys. All the best, okay? Hope you all have been a wonderful day. Again to all the mothers out there, a happy Mother's Day. Enjoy this one for your listening pleasure, okay?

did this week? $1. For going to the store, 50 cents. And playing with little brother while you went shopping, 25 cents. Taking out the trash, $1. And for getting a good report card, $5. And for raking the yard, $2. Total owed, $14.75. Well, she looked at him standing there and expecting, and 1,000 memories flashed through her mind. So she picked up the pen and turned the paper over, and this is what she

0: Oh, yes, no charge. I tell you, you can't put a price on a mother's love. Again, to all the mothers out there, wherever you may be, good afternoon. Gina Labadi. Hi, Gina, how you doing? Juanita Edgar, Antonio Mason. Hey, how y'all doing? Happy Mother's Day to you all. To all mothers, happy Mother's Day, wherever you may be. Monica Biscom. Hi, how you doing? Lydia. Lydia Fables. Good afternoon. Good afternoon. Yes. Joycelyn Edward. Hi. Brenda York. Happy Mother's Day to you all, guys.
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The thing that I'm so glad about is that I never waited for a special day to show her how much

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The mothers, all the mothers, a happy Mother's Day to you, wherever you may be. Doris Prescott, Emma Prescott, yes, Ruby Nicholas, to all the mothers, Christine Marshall, how you doing? Didi and Charles, yes, Emma Charles. Hi, happy Mother's Day to all the mothers out there.

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Blessings to all the mothers out there.

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You're at home, you're working, you're on the road, you're driving. Take it easy on the road, okay? Hi to Priscilla LaMontagne. Hi, Priscilla, how you doing? Lubia, hey, Lubia, Portia. Okay, happy Mother's Day to you all, guys. Happy Mother's Day, okay? Hope you all having a wonderful day. Sherman Louis, my sister, the Louis family over. And Lakai, happy Mother's Day to you all.

0: 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Happy Mother's Day to all the mothers out there.
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2: 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Right choice.

Yes, again to all the mothers out there, happy Mother's Day. Jacinta Charles, hey Jesse, Jessica Charles, happy Mother's Day to y'all. Brenda Long, how you doing? Annabelle Cherubin, Brenda Cherubin, Nadia, hey Nadia over at the CDC. Happy Mother's Day to you all. Okay, Nadia, enjoy. Again, to all out there, happy Mother's Day.

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Happy Mother's Day to all the mothers out there. And Eugene over in Bogies, happy Mother's Day to you from all your children. 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Again, to all the mothers out there. Hey, Lucretia Stevens. Hi, Lucretia. Happy Mother's Day to you. All the best. Marcella Smith and Juna Smith. Happy Mother's Day to you all, guys.

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1: Oh yes, it is 3 o'clock and you're listening to Sunday Gold on Radio 100. I'm Charlie Hillfield. I'm going to be until 4 o'clock with the Colonel. We'll be bringing you country to the world and tell you today's for the mothers, to all the mothers out there, wherever you may be. Happy Mother's Day. Happy Mother's Day to all the mothers out there. And again, those who are not feeling too well right now, wherever you may be, if you're mourning, whatever you're doing, this one is for your listening pleasure. Yes, Brother Tyron Maynard, how you doing? Norma Maynard, happy Mother's Day to you. Yes, again, Sir George Theophilus, how you doing today? Good afternoon to you, Sir Robert Julian Hunt and family. Good afternoon, guys. Sylvie, hi, how you doing, Sylvie? Good afternoon. Happy Mother's Day.

Oh, yes, you're my captain. You're my captain. Again, to all out there, wherever you may be, good afternoon. To all the mothers, happy Mother's Day. And this one here is by special request. I know many people love this one. Gertrude Richardson, how you doing? Muriel Dolo, happy Mother's Day to you all. Okay, Frances Fowell, happy Mother's Day. Again, wherever you may be, good afternoon. Get up. Rita Dyer, Mary LaMontagne. Hi, how you all doing? Alette Richard. The George family, the Daniel family, the Maxwell family. Good afternoon. Ravino family. Happy Mother's Day to you all. Enjoy this one. A special.

Oh yes, Jesus never fails, never fails. Again, wherever you may be, good afternoon. Maurice Fevrier, hey, happy Mother's Day to you, Madawell. Happy Mother's Day. So Mauricia, happy Mother's Day to you from your children, Debbie, Flora, Brandon, all wishing you the very best, and your husband. Yes, Jules Fevrier, wishing you the very, very best. Okay, so all the best to y'all. All the mothers out there, happy Mother's Day. Okay, happy Mother's Day.

Oh yes, Mauricio Favre, hope you're having a wonderful day. Happy Mother's Day to you from all your children and your husband.

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2: Hello, I'm Joachim Duplessis. Welcome to the HTS E-Poll. It's your opportunity to weigh in on the most pressing issues of the day. St. Lucia's Traffic Department is cracking down on improper headlights, aftermarket LED and HID kits retrofitted into halogen housings. In a halogen bowl, those bulbs scatter light everywhere, turning dipped beams into blinding floodlights. Under the Motor Vehicles and Road Traffic Act, only permitted lights are legal and dazzling other drivers is already an offense. Lawmakers say penalties may increase for excessive LED lights. Yet, these aftermarket LED kits are sold openly and imported regularly. The traffic department conducts checkpoints along the roadways, yet there is no visible enforcement at the point of sale. With aftermarket LEDs now on cars in every district, the regulatory gap is obvious. So we ask, is it too late to regulate aftermarket LEDs now that they saturate St. Lucia's roads? Remember, our E-Poll team is always on the go to get your responses as well. Watch the HTS News Force from 7 p.m. for the results and a new discussion.
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Mom, I love you more than you could ever imagine. Thank you, Mama, for everything you have done for me.

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Everything I am today is because of you.

Oh, yes. To all the mothers out there, happy Mother's Day. Hope you're having a wonderful day. Good afternoon. Good afternoon. Good afternoon.

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Suzette, Mary Bernadette, St. Jude, hi, Sylvie, Calixter, and Killman, hi, how y'all doing? Rhoda, good afternoon. Rose Brett, Jennifer Brett. Good afternoon, good afternoon. Hey, Cleona, Clemmer, how y'all are doing? Good afternoon.

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Oh, yes. Mavis Faley Sent. How you doing? Martha Edmund. Angela. Hi, Angela Sutherland. Hi, Angela. How you doing? Good afternoon to you. Akelia Inglis. Hi, Akelia. Shirley Effridge. Alexander. Chili Solomon. Hi. How you doing? Idona Edward. Hi, good afternoon. Good afternoon. Happy Mother's Day to you all guys. All right. 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

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Kalik Shango, my bro, how you doing today? Hope you're having a wonderful day. Again, to all the mothers out there, happy Mother's Day.

Oh, yes, again, wherever you may be, good afternoon. Good afternoon again to all the mothers. Oh, yes, today it was for you. It was for the mothers. You can't complain, all the messages. Okay. That's what we are here for. It's your radio station. Happy Mother's Day. And this one is by special request. Okay. Don't forget at 4 o'clock. I'll be making way for the Colonel. We'll be bringing your country to the world. I'm going to be back here Tuesday morning, 4:30, God willing. Again, enjoy your Mother's Day, the rest of the day. If you're going to jazz, whatever you're doing, blessings to all.

yes, hold me through the night and every day through the day and every day. Again, wherever you may be, good afternoon. This is where I'm making way for the Colonel. We'll be bringing you country to the world later on. John Sexius will be joining the Colonel. And again, to all out there, blessed Sunday. To all the mothers, enjoy the rest of the day. Happy Mother's Day to you all. I'm going to be back here Tuesday morning, 4:30, God willing. Blessings to all.

0: those precious memories, they flood my soul.
1: Precious memories. I'm back again this afternoon, country to the world. We want to thank Charlie. Charlie has left already for his contribution in Sunday Gold. I want to say a special good afternoon to everyone. And happy Mother's Day again to all the folks tuning in, all the mothers. And any messages that I have, I'll read them. Let me see, I have one message on my phone. And it's coming from my godson, Curtis Daniel, over in Texas. And he says, today is the day we celebrate all mothers. We would like to wish everyone a happy Mother's Day with special wishes to Angie, yes, my daughter, and my mom, along with all the aunts and mothers in the family. Not forgetting my godmother and your children who are mothers. Best wishes from Sina, his daughter, from his wife, Angie. And that's from Curtis Daniel over in Texas. Thank you so very much, my godboy, godson. As we continue now, with country to the world, mamas, family, Bible, and good afternoon to everyone. All those, welcome back, Steve, thank you very much. And last chairman, thank you very much, and Richardson.

0: Hi, I'm Dan Patrick. The Brad Paisley Bass Invitational set to get underway in Nashville. And when it comes to the host himself, you can't stop him. You can only hope to contain him.
1: We'll provide updates throughout the day. Here's SportsCenter. Paisley, Hartford.

0: Brad Paisley, dare I say, in Fuego.
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2: Sounds like maybe you shouldn't be with any girl. You should be with a fish. I've thought about that.
3: You know, as a final thought today, I was thinking, why can't these people just get along?

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And again, it's Mother's Day. We're playing numbers there for you, and enjoy Mother's Day as much as you can. I'll give you a shout, some of you folks, and say good afternoon.

Some say love. 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And some say love. It's like a razor. And that it leaves your soul to bleed.

son is Cooper Alec and Brock. And the mom and dad, Nancy and Doug, in Atlanta. Her brother Brad Bolton in Oakland, that's in California, and the good friend Egna Mungaro in Jacksonville. The shout out Curtis Daniel, my godson over in Texas, and his wife Angelina and Sia, young daughter. And the brother Downs, Wally Downs and Urania Downs over in Rodney Bay. I guess your guys are in jazz, not, I'm sure you're not listening. But anyway, once in a while. A shout out to Sheldon Tibbles and Lydia and family. And also our condolences go to the lost one. Anyway, Mrs. Lubin, we say good afternoon, and Sophie. And Sweet Shave, Freddie, and Brother Ambrose. I've been talking for a while. And my good friend Lawrence Branch in North Carolina. And we shout out David and Anthony Mason over at Rock Hall. Jason and Madeline of the Grapevine in Bosejo. And the Elsel, North South Enterprises. And shout out the mechanics there, Darren, Nick, and Philip, and some of the folks, young ladies and young guys working in that establishment of South. Shout out Delano and her husband Nato in Toronto, Canada, and Olive also in Toronto. Baptist Trim over in LeBron, we say good afternoon. And that's how the Dibble is. Frankie, Tony, Dunstan, Leslie, Richard, Dibble, which have a Titus Prevel, and Philip Clark over in Monte, not forgetting Justin Daniels, Lee, and Davina, Clevina James. Mother's Day to all those who have little ones, or big ones, children, I guess. And Joe and Myrtle Dominguez, and the son and daughter, Justin and Megan, that's in New Jersey. And Bella Rennie, was in New York City. And Gertrude Richardson over in Anguilla. Shout out Captain Bill Daniel over in Rwanda. That's far away. Shout out Crispin and Lydia Duvane on the moon. And Bernard Connie Bear and family on the moon. And Brother Lambert Nelson, Theophilus family, Judge Theophilus and family, and Brother Cosmo, Rachel LF also. Hope everyone is fine, and happy Mother's Day to all those new mothers. Let's take some numbers here, and then we'll be back with the shout out.

some of the things alcohol can do. Alcohol. Shout out to the Biscoms, Monica and Abraham and Al and Valencia. And this is Archibald here on the moon. Paula, you say hi, say when you fought. Say good afternoon. You beloved in Tortola. Priscil, over in all over Canada. Good afternoon. Shout out my brother Wendell and his Zico. Mrs. Smith over in Saltbus. Okay, we say good afternoon to all those who tuned in and listening. And then, Mahmoud, Marius Modest, if you are not in jazz, and say good afternoon. And let's shout out to Virgin Randolph in Jetrin. Oh, that's down in PI area, Saldivos. Not Saldivos, Shrizel. And good things come to you from Monica Maxwell over in Atlanta, Georgia. As we move on to Frances Anius down in Bexo and her family. Special good afternoon. As we move on. Right, taking some time to get to the pages. Okay, Charlie Alexander on the moon, and also Stevenson on the moon, the bakery. Peter Stanley, Michelle Sharon over in Calvary Road. Happy Mother's Day. Philip Clark over in Bonte. Gail McDonald and Julian Martinez and Philip. In Souffre. 59 Edwin and 64 Alphonse, WBC's Richard Vincelia, Vincelia's Beauty Salon, Unica down in Choiselle, BBN Jazz, and if you're listening, Happy Mother's Day to every one of you. Gino Wenchai, Loretta and River Dory, Marlene Foshi, the Rose of Kabish. Domino in bands, Gavin Sinclair and Catherine McGowan, and shout out Lazarus Alphonse. Saw him last week. And his family. The controller, also Frank Cambridge. And let's not forget Maggie Cluzel and Genevieve on the moon. And Rosemont Cleary, the senator, and his wife Joanne Cleary. Steve Abraham, Cool Breeze. Shout out Alanis Hunter, and Desmond Knight, and Tony Albert Marshall. And A.K. Annette, Teresa, also known as Annette, and Amy, and Peter O'Keefe, we all have Denry. Good afternoon to you all, and shout out Angela Albert and Kwan, who in Bosco Doom. David Edwards, he's been a sexy of Denry. And all those who have children, mothers, Happy Mother's Day to all of you. I can't shout out to everyone, but like generally, it's a Mother's Day. You all know you all are covered. As we continue here,

0: as a shout and wish Happy Mother's Day on this Mother's Day to all the folks who are mothers. I'm Charles, Long Island, New York, Farrisville Valley, New York City. Chris over in Bermuda, Belinda in Baltimore, and that is Maryland, and Daphne Joseph in Cayenne, French Guiana. Miss Diddy in New York City, and William Madrina in Colorado Springs, Colorado. Roy and Monica Maxwell in Atlanta, Georgia. And Steve Etienne over in the UK. Brother Francis, Andrew Francis, and Octavia Anita in Texas. Aisha in the Virgin Islands. And Matthew Hode in London, Ontario. Angelo Bruno, Calvin Smith in New York City. Brother Pryo over in New York. Good afternoon to you. Your Landon family in Connecticut. Morgan Hensley, also in Connecticut, and their family. Having John over in Canada. Anita Ricks in Canada. And Janet over in Montserrat. We shout out Grace Hippolyte over in St. Croix. Priscilla over in Barbados. And Selena Bess in California. Bonnie and Beryl in New York City. And as we continue and conclude, and the McGraws in the morning, and Mrs. Archibald, say good afternoon. Happy Mother's Day to every one of you. For the sexes, good afternoon.
1: Good afternoon, Colonel. How are you enjoying your Mother's Day?
0: It's there. Somewhere, Mother's Day. And the people enjoy themselves, and let them enjoy themselves as much as they can. And as we continue with, if you just don't drink too much alcohol.
2: I used to spend my nights out.

0: why the time is now 4:48 or 4:49. And that's 11 minutes to the hour of 5 o'clock. I nearly said 6.
1: That clock, I
0: don't know. Yeah, it's all right. The clock on the wall, I'll play it for you in a while. As we continue, the old man, no one love, the old man, no one love, let's listen to that. And last chairman, I said, good afternoon, Brother Williams.

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The whole town was shot by all those big long limousines. And all his children gathered round and they wept beside him. And one cried out, "My daddy's gone to join his

Tom Blimmer, wife, tell her that we have been shadowed by good friend Earl Buske and Rick Wayne, long time. And Bernard Tibbles also. Good afternoon, guys. And shout again to all the mothers. Happy Mother's Day. And some Father's Day. As we continue

and say good afternoon to June, upstate New York, and all the veterans, if they are listening, say a special good afternoon. Oh, yeah.

It's 9 minutes going down the hour of 5 o'clock. Don't forget, it's 6 o'clock. The 6S is there waiting in the wings. And to all, we have sent a happy Mother's Day. Again, let me shout out Virgin Modest over in Jethrin and Randolph Pearson. I want to say good afternoon. Happy Mother's Day to you, Virgin. And greetings are coming to you from Roy and Monica Maxwell, Monica, your daughter, in Atlanta, Georgia. Hey, folks. Good afternoon. All right. So, let's shout out Miss Paul Siena in Grand Rivière. Good afternoon, my dear. Good afternoon. As we move on, send a message to my heart. Let me see if that song will hit. And again, happy Mother's Day to all those who are mothers.

send the message to my heart. Oh Lord, see the heights of when you fought. Thanks a lot. And she says, have a blessed week. Thank you for, so very much. Again, I hope Virgin Modest in Jethrin Head, her name, and Randall Pearson. Folks, good afternoon to you all, and happy Mother's Day to everyone who are mothers right now. And as we continue here, let us hit another number here, going back in time.

and it's a good afternoon to Brother George, Brother Sidback, George Ghani, over in Maryland, his wife, Jeanette. We say good afternoon to you folks, and good Mother's Day to you, Jeanette. As we continue, everybody's gone country now. Everybody's gone country. 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

0: Saving St. Lucia's Gone Country. All right, Brother Sexiest is Gone Country. Everybody's Gone Country.
1: Worldwide.
0: Yeah?
1: The French. 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

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Philip, the accountant, and the guys in the shop, the parts shop, the girls on the pumps, the mechanics, Darren and Nick. 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Brother Errol Cyril, good afternoon to you. There's another number here. I'm sure you will enjoy it.

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I remember when I came back here in the 70s. 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Maybe you better, or serial level, ask him sometime and find out. But now, even in Cuba now, it's $45 US a gallon. Right, and the war not going to make things any cheaper. As we continue here with Country to the World, and we go to the Tiny Blue, taking you back in time.

Yes. The next man coming in is going to be for the sexiest at 6 o'clock. I'll be in tomorrow morning, God willing, at 4:30, holding on for Charlie every Monday morning. Any man ain't gonna figure it yet. He's a politician, but he's voting. As we continue with George.

Ladies and gentlemen, it's me, walking Bird Hill. With my tongue twister there. Would you stand by me and shake it ground?

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She took good care of us. As we continue with country, to the diary of my mind.

But I have it on my mind as I say bye-bye till tomorrow morning, God willing, at 4:30. I'll leave you the last number here, and I put in the hands of Brother Sexius, who's going to take you up until the wheezing hours of the morning, which is midnight. As I'll be in tomorrow morning at 4:30, God willing, as usual today. Enjoy the balance of Mother's Day, all the folks, and those who are up at Pigeon Island, enjoy the last of the jazz for this year. Bye-bye.

well, it's good evening. It's now 9 minutes past the hour of 6 o'clock. Let's say a special, special good evening to St. Lucia and the Eastern Caribbean and by extension the world. Also, let me say happy Mother's Day to St. Lucia and the Eastern Caribbean and by extension the world. Happy Mother's Day to all mothers out there. Hope that you're having a wonderful, wonderful, wonderful day as Mother's Day. Okay, let us greet our disabled and elderly persons, to all of them. Happy Mother's Day to all of you all, to all our bus drivers, our doctors, nurses, policemen and women, firemen and women, to all our teachers, to those of you in the homes. Special happy Mother's Day to you. To those of you who are in hospital, I want to wish you all a speedy recovery. To those of you who are at work, those of you who are going to and from work, to all our taxi drivers, our securities and vendors around the island, to those of you who are listening to us via the internet, welcome to the program Country to the World. My name is John Sexus. I will be in your company up until midnight, and we're going to have a wonderful Mother's Day session. I hope we're going to have it tonight. Having said that, let me restart and have a little prayer before we get into the action.

Oh yes, sweet mother. The management and staff of Radio 100 would like to extend our well wishes to all mothers throughout the Caribbean and over in the diaspora, wishing you all the best on Mother's Day. Happy Mother's Day to all of you. To those of you who are celebrating your birthday this month, have celebrated or will be celebrating this month, I want to wish you happy belated advance and happy birthday to you, as well as anniversary. Let me say happy birthday to Brenda, hardworking Brenda. Hope that you're enjoying your birthday today. And to those of you who are in grief of your loved ones, the management and staff of Radio 100 would like to extend our condolences to the grieved families. When I come back, we went to address the drivers on the road. Okay.

Now Mama was lying there. Yes, they tell me she passed away. And she was surrounded by flowers that outshine my bouquet. I know mine aren't fancy, but still all the while, they were placed in her hand, and I know I saw Mama

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So I packed up my car, and then I called my mom in Tennessee, told her what I'd planned to do. And she said, son, are you coming by? And I said, Mom, I'm really pushed for time. But honey, I'll see you in a week or two. And I was driving through this little town in Georgia when I remembered today is Mama's birthday. Well, I thought I'd just stop and wire some flowers. Shouldn't take too long, then I'd be on my way. So I walked in the flower shop, and the first thing I saw was this little boy with his eyes full of tears. And I said, son, what's wrong? And he said, Mama loves roses, and today's her birthday. And I

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I wanted to give her 5, because that's how old I am. But the lady said I couldn't buy them for just a dime. Well, the little feller's story kind of touched my heart. So I told the lady, just give him what he wanted and charge it to me. Well, that's when I told her to wire a dozen roses to my mama up in Chapel Hill, Tennessee. Well, I looked around, the little boy was gone. But all of a sudden, the door flew open and he came running back in. And he said, Mister, I forgot to thank you for the roses. He smiled and shook my hand and ran back out again. Well, I started on out of town. And I was feeling real proud of myself for thinking of my mama and really caring. When I looked out my window, I saw that same little boy kneeling by a grave in an old cemetery. Well, I stopped my car and walked over to where the little boy was kneeling down. And he smiled up at me and he said, this is where my mama stays. She says she sure does thank you for these pretty roses. Well, that's when I had to walk away. And I drove right back to that flower shop and I said, lady, have you sent those flowers to Tennessee? And she said, no, not yet. And I said, well, just never mind. I'll just take them back with me.

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It is now 6:30. 6:30. And please permit me. Please permit me. I'm going to let this to the drivers on the road. Today is Mother's Day. Life is precious. Brothers and sisters, drivers on the road, be careful on the road, because a lot of you are doing papish one nonsense on the road, causing people's life. Say mini bus drivers, la say bus drivers like you can transport say mama epise muna different activity. Point kase muna. Make sure se muna vive home you safe. Sans accident, sans la mort. Trop accident, trop la mort unless the chimera. Souple. Si ou ka drive, pa bwe, stay out of alcohol. Let it be for a day. Please, let us try and contain this accident. Mwen hop les autorités technion on système en place pour contrôler ces bagay sa la. It's getting too rampant, okay? Stay out of alcohol. Make sure the mothers get back home safe wherever you are going, wherever you are having your activities. Happy Mother's Day to all of you all. Don't mix it. Don't mix angels and alcohol.

me say Happy Mother's Day to Happy Mother's Day to all mothers in St. Lucia and the Eastern Caribbean. Okay.

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Happy Mother's Day. Greetings is coming to you from your brother Steve Abraham, aka Cool Breeze, wishing you all the best on your Mother's Day. Okay, Madeleine, you're born Mother's Day. Okay, Madeleine.

hello, sweetheart. Our ship just pulled into filling with the load of oil from the Gulf when the ship's agent brought the mail on board. You should have seen all the smiling faces of the messmen and the oilers. Why, even the first engineer got a few letters from back home this trip. But for me, it was the same old story. Just like the last two ports we've hit. Nothing. I know it's hard on you, me being away for almost a whole year now. But that's the life of a seaman. I don't know if you've been counting the days, but I have. There's only 22 more days left, and I'll be home. You know, I've walked this old tanker from bow to stern a thousand times, wondering what you might be doing on a night like this. I know it's hard on you, me being a seaman. Hell, it's like we're never home. Well, it's hard on me too. Every port we dock at, there are a thousand girls waiting to keep her company. But they don't really care about us. All they care about is that roll of money in our pockets. Now, I'm not saying that I don't hit the bars. Sure I do. Everybody does. From the captain to the messman. The booze seems to help somehow. And those sad songs on the jukebox always remind me of home. The National Bulk Ship's agent asked me if I'd sign up for another year after this trip. But I told him, no way. There's only 22 more days left, and I'll be home, and that's it. Please meet me at the airport, sweetheart, and bring the kids along with you. Oh, I can't wait to see them again. And if you have room in that old Ford of ours, pick Mom up on the way, will you? I guess I'd better close this letter off now so I can get it to you. There's only 22 more days left, and I'll be home.

All right, let me say happy Mother's Day to Angela, Kotoya Angela, Epistella. Timothy and Odson, say champion. Okay, nice. Oplita, no problem. Okay, all right, let's get back to our normal program there. We had a little difficulties, you know, there, so let's get back there.

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Well, happy Mother's Day to all mothers throughout the world. Let me say happy birthday goes out to Cluster Tench of St. Jude's Highway. Happy birthday greetings are coming to you from all the families and those all the families who loved you very, very much, especially your husband, Tenchi. Happy birthday to the wife. Hey, you demon, trick at birthday, mouton. Well, God. All right, happy birthday to you, Cluster. I hope that you're enjoying your day. Let me see if that's the song you requested.

It is now 12 minutes past the hour of 7 o'clock. 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Lot Simen Dimash from Sete Puvini Neve Kaisazot will be you all special, okay? Please, Loretta Hippolyte, if you're listening, try to get in contact with me. I will hold up the lines for you, waiting for your calls.

me say Happy Mother's Day to Melvina Kodra and Forest Kesa Kafet. Do mama hope tout bagay yo bay pou Melvina. Happy Mother's Day to you, Melvina Kodra and Forestier, and the community of Forestier Sakafet bien bosswe pou zo toutes.

Okay, Mark in Berlin in Germany, thank you so very much. I'm going to do that for you, my brother. Hey, but yeah, Mark in Berlin, Germany, Sakafet, how is Germany doing? Don't hear we play it. You like it, you request it, we play it twice. Okay, Mark, I'm going to do that for you, my brother.

I want to say goodnight to Urel of Tetmon and River Dory, Julie of Cafe, Lenny of Cicero, Dede of Grand Rivier. How are you doing, my brother? Urel of Demon, the community of Demon, Boaden, and Fassi Ubien Boswepus of Tut, Raymond Ezeke Machapi of La Fag, Chappers of Mon Bonin, Mr. Bob, and the community of Bonte. How are you all doing? Anne Marie of Peru, Sakafeton Marie, Bien Bonsoir, Happy Mother's Day to you. Tony and Sheila of Cedars, Maria's Centros of Therefore, Cherry and family of Balata, Sherry Sakafet, Foy Maki, Sase Mama Gafel, Colinius and Gildet Dumour of Grand Rivier, Lucretia and the entire community of Mon Repos, especially the community of Lomba, La Pet and Margaret Tout. Special good evening to you all. Happy Mother's Day to all of you all. Sakafet Bien Monsue Puzot. Sheila of OG Sakafet. Power aka Wadada of Cantonment Man, Morella and Bath, all of Kulitown in Grace, and Mr. and Mrs. William of Kako. Happy Mother's Day to you, Mrs. William. Harriet of Bocage, Audrey of Degazon, Martin TX, how are you doing, my brother? Hope that everything is okay with you. Douglas and Natty of Cedar Heights, how are you all? Mike and Margaret of Cedar Heights, Margaret, happy Mother's Day to you all. Bien bonsoir pour tout. And here is a song which was requested to play by Philip of Dominica and Bingo of Trinidad and Tobago, but this song is a song that has brought friendship to me. When I played that song, and up to today, the friendship is running strong. I want to say a special good evening to Morgan of Beau Séjour. How are you all doing there? Okay.

0: 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If you want to be.
1: 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Hello, good evening. Hello, 100, good evening.

once again, anybody listening, could you get Loretta Hippolyte of River Dory? Could you get in contact with me? Marlene Joseph of Industry, could you please get in contact with me? I want to say a special good evening to Auntie and Lino of Industry. Special good evening is coming to you from Sophia of Balata, wishing you all the best on your day. Auntie Sophia do bonsoir. Écoutez, Auntie, la nyoma gai gavini la, son beau bagay, pawe transporto pour moutetan, outan Auntie, ok, nous kai parli about safari, ok? All right.

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1: 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Happy Mother's Day and birthday. Happy birthday to Siko Isidore. How are you doing? And happy Mother's Day to you. All road leads to the Babuno Community Center. Lani Patron, si people mena mute la mashek, veruk, shorts, sweat, t-shirts. 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Birthday, Siko, mwen do. Efek, mwen do. Efek, Mother's Day. Two in one. Hey, man ske. Uni kome tripla, wivwa. Multiple center Ambabuno. Community center Ambabuno. Say like a punk we buy. Alright, okay. Siko, Nukai Fete Lauten. Happy birthday to you and happy Mother's Day. Tansi Asusa.

Isidro. Happy birthday greetings are coming to you, Siko, from all the Isidro family, especially your sister Sophia and Agafa, Jeanette, Jeanette Abie, Boshimeng, Community Center, Nukali, okay. And William and family from Barbados, and all the families are coming together, especially from Miss Ikonyomo. Happy birthday, okay. No to J. Oh, by Tayoga Fini or Jaiba Sukai Munbusha, a community center. Utenia Sigwe, Nusav. Okay, happy birthday to Siko from the Isidro families and the Joseph family. They all are coming together to wish you long life, peace, love, happiness, and hope to see many, many more to come. Okay, Siko. All right, Jess, I say, boy,

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No video calls. Please place it on the platform. Please place it on the platform and we're going to take it from there. Okay, Cafe, we'll deal with you next. And all right, have a good night. Okay. Siko, happy birthday to you, Siko. Lema so di la community center magale utan buma okeche. Stand by, bagay kabuye. All right, come muton, come bef, come. Woi, bagay show. All right, Siko, balada kabuye.

0: Hello? Hello?
1: Yes, go ahead, send your greetings, caller. Go ahead.
0: Okay, because I realize that I'm calling on online and not on, yes. on WhatsApp.
1: You
0: just need to say it quickly.
1: Yeah,
0: the people want.
1: You on the air, go ahead. Hello?

0: 100, good evening. Could you please go ahead? Hello? Good evening.
1: Hello, good evening, my brother. On the last call I had with you, my credit ran out, so I switched next side.
0: Okay, yeah, go ahead.
1: Listening to you.
0: Yeah, go ahead.
1: Good, my brother. I must take this opportunity to wish you a happy Mother's Day on behalf of your wife or on your mother who has mothers.
0: Thank you so very much.
1: But we have had some mothers home with me this day today. And I want to say thanks and good evening to Miss Edna Hill, who has been celebrating the day with us. I want to say to Andrina, who is visiting us from Barbados. Andrina visiting from Barbados, one.
0: Mm-hmm.
1: And my wife, Will, and the others who was home with me today. I had a great time, and I want to wish Edna, Andrina, and Sylvia Morris a happy Mother's Day. And I wish to extend that Mother's Day to Vanjie and her daughters in Francesia.
0: Okay then, thank you so very much. Thank you.
1: My bro, I have had a great day today with mothers, and I'm happy.
0: Okay then. Thanks.
1: And I cannot go if I don't remember Monica in Francesia. Monica, we are going great. We are having a good time. And my brother, continue the good work.
0: Thank you so very much. I do appreciate that. Okay, thank you so very much.
1: You are blessed, my brother.
0: Yeah, bye-bye.
1: Good.

0: is complicated.
1: Oh, I want to say a special good evening to Daphne Morris of Monsieur and the crew down there. How are you all doing? Bien bonsoir pour vous. Happy Mother's Day to you, Dadaf. Molin Joseph and Loretta Hippolyte, could you all please get in contact with me?

0: 100, good evening.
1: Good evening.
0: Good evening. How are you doing? Happy Mother's Day to you. Happy Mother's Day to you.
1: Thank you so very much. I appreciate that. Let me send greetings to my daughter, Judy. Happy Mother's Day to her. Mm-hmm. My sister, Joycelyn and Mariana. Happy Mother's Day to them. My auntie, Masoni. Happy Mother's Day to her. Bernadette of Belfort. Happy Mother's Day. Zetilia, Lucinwe, Luviska, and happy Mother's Day to everyone that heard my name.
0: Okay, Edris. Okay, Edris.
1: I want you to send sweet mother for me, please.
0: Okay, Edris, I'll do that at the end of the program for you. But comment, Beth, comment back. I will show you how you know. All right, now you won't just parliament. Okay, all right.
1: Okay, all right. I'll do it.